November S50. I'm going to attach for me the case number 1916, and I'll be out at Rivers' address on South Knowlesville.

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3: 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I appreciate it. 1813.

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0: Copy, so do I need to put you on a call or no?
1: Not right now. 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
0: All right, Lexus is at the 226. It's got a tow out with it. It's very clear.
1: Right. Sounds like Summit Medical is requesting a call from you. They have questions about the blood kit.
0: Okay.
1: 1825.

43. It's going to be Whiteview, SUV, possible license plate. George, Ida, Sam, David, 30. 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Looks like he is semi, but unknown. Willing, or if he is willing and has visual, 1837.

road transfer from Torrington, Wyoming. Going to room 682. He's a 59-year-old male with a small bowel obstruction. Vitals are stable. Again, cold offload in 10 minutes. Do you have any questions for us?

and joining us on another radio report. It's going to be I-70 and milepost 234 heading eastbound. It's going to be a Bat Chrysler 3 at Ida Henry, Henry 45. Leaving, splitting lanes, falling too closely. RP is visual and is falling at 1859.

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fire station 2, engine 132, medic 112, respond to falls 2024, tournament court, beating Evergreen fire station 2, engine 132, medic 112, respond to the fall 2024,

0: I'm 11, I'll be on Seabird. Flight traffic is being diverted northbound and southbound lanes are blocked. Copy, 1934.
1: Hotel responding. Yes, responding to the Falls 2024 Terminal Court. This be a 89-year-old male. This is a medical alarm, fall detection. We've not yet made contact with the patient. We do have two separate gate codes in the notes.

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1: I'm trying to stand by when I'm
0: Union Boy Young.
1: With you?
0: Charlie Boy Queen, volume 77. Driver 2 was transported to Louvre and go to go get a statement from them. You will upload their information here in a minute.
1: Thank you, 37. And one on 10, go ahead.

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1: Southbound,

Boom 5 southbound. You do have law enforcement in route as well. This is going to be for a white Ford F-350 with a camper on the back that is pulled over onto the shoulder. They are advising that they had a lot of diesel fuel thrown out of the vehicle. Between 5 and 10 gallons. He still is outside. He's not near a waterway. No one is sick and no injuries at this time. 1952. Same copies up there, 1952.

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1: All right, for this garage, Washington. One bowl, can you check with Joe Fogan?
2: Copy. We're going to set up behind a little farm. Electrical pole. Hold this ramp down in.
1: That is with the air, so assuming that's the case, I will clear that one out, and you can attach me to way out of 11's call. I have to lose the statement.
3: Copy,
1: 1950.
4: I'm seeing of a two-story residential. 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

0: Station 1, Engine 131, respond to Matt's Facebook investigation. Altair, Three Sisters, East Trailhead, 30357 Buffalo Park Road, repeating, Evergreen Fire, Station 1, Engine 131, respond to Matt's Facebook investigation. Altair, Three Sisters, East Trailhead, 30357 Buffalo Park Road, downtown 2030.
1: Figure out where this guy is at. Waiting for the officers going to come on to talk to that RP.

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0: Star, Fort Dagan, SBI, form left for the roof. And that probably was notified where his tow or where his vehicle went. You can show me clear.
1: Thank you very much.

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2: 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There are no visuals, just heavy haze and smell of smoke in the area.

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We will let you guys know if we get

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1: Number 1 and 15, I can head down there.
0: I copy. It's going to be a dead beer. C-470 westbound at South Kipling Parkway. It's in the right lane.

0: Latino.
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0: Okay, sounds like it's going to be on 6470.
1: Okay, so it'll about 10 minutes.
0: I'm 3027.

traffic problem. I-70 at the 251 heading eastbound. It's going to be a black Mitsubishi. Unknown plate. It's going to be no lights on, brake lights only. No other driving actions. RP has visual at 2142.

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0: Okay.
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1: Copy, thank you. 54.

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1: Copy. 22 over.

0: Whatever. Call from Gilpin about a bicyclist without any lights driving on the fog line. 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I'm going to try to catch up.
1: Hi, copy. I have Jill across the call. 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

0: 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Both vehicles are driven. I'll be clear with the report taken. Citation 2, driver 1, brakes.
1: Go ahead.
0: Do you know if 1 Charlie 8 needs any more assistance? I know R51 said it that way.
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1: Copy, Rick. Watch out, visiting direction. Check, make clear. Copy, 2249.

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0: Can you show me clearly Douglas 20 Jail back in Rocky Castle?
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0: Germany. 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Charlie's in Lenora, Area 28.
1: Copy. And Gilson keeps asking for an EPA on a tow. 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
0: No, they're going to leave it here. I'll res tag it. It's off the roadway.
1: Copy. 2267.

0: I-70 is 262. 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It's worn out. Can't read it.
1: Hi, 23U13.

want to rake. Highway 119 at the 4 with Colorado. Charlie Union Young, Frank 25 on a blue hatchback.

going to be a Berkeley Lexus, possible license plate David Ida William, Queen 23. Going 10 under, riding the double yellow, possibly intoxicated. RP hazard zone is only 2360.

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0: You can attach me to that ready. I'll go to the VSOC after this.
1: Hi, copy. Are you clear valid adult regular? Olin, beginning 920.
0: Copy, thanks.
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1: Negative. It just says heading down the mountain on Highway 119.

0: is going to have a probation client record, so I will need a reason for stop break. Party is also going to have several protection orders. Let me scroll through them if you can give me a name and last name on the daughter.
1: And everyone, I've seen, as far as age-wise, she's an infant, so less than 2 years old, but I've got a name too.
0: I copy, then yeah, it's not going to be a match on any of the protection orders.
1: Okay.
0: 20 to 20.

0: 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Something like that.
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Have a good 23.

smoke, and they are pointing to see it glow about a couple hundred yards away, possibly getting bigger, and they are stating their electrical concerns did not specify limited information this time.

Excuse me, stage at station 5. 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

0: be advised, there's a heavy smell of drip smoke in the area.
1: Copy, spoken RP, visual on what the RP sees. We'll investigate on Yankee Creek. All units spotted in stage 6 and 5. And good copy on the

0: is confirmed to be a light pole, orange glow on the light pole. No hazard. You can show command terminated fire department available.
1: Good copy. Confirmed light pole. No hazards. Command terminated fire department.

3-8-YAVI-SUV on Oak Light, going significantly under the speed limit, stopping traffic. Unknown if RP is willing. Lost visual, 031.

197 or Mary 97, weaving all over the road, not using turn signals, almost went off the road. 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
2: 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Thank you. 059.

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respond to outside smoke investigation. 31347 Tamara Circuit Lane, repeating, Evergreen Fire Station 2, Engine 132, respond to outside smoke investigation. 31347 Tamara Circuit Lane, Tomatone 124.

3132 en route. Be advised, this is the same call I spoke with you on the phone about. RP is reporting a smell of smoke, but there is ash covering their cars. No flames seen this time.

Ellie has searched the area, and they are seeing something that could be flames as well. This looks like it could be a more likely an issue than

Lewis Fire, Hound Rescue, respond to a possible SI fire near the Patrick House trailhead, 27460 Gentry Lane, repeating, Lewis Fire, Hound Rescue, respond to a possible SI fire near Patrick House trailhead, 27460 Gentry Lane. Come to our

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1: Correct, my bad, I'll cover it for you.
0: Hammer's Glen, thank you.
2: Yeah, 5 over 24 in the lookout.

responding to the possible unsafe fire, Patrick House Trailhead area, 27460 Genesee Lane. This was originally called in by a party in Evergreen, reporting seeing outside flames to the northeast. LE got on scene and confirmed they could see possible flames in the area of this call and Patrick House Trailhead.

flat fire. Ellie on scene reported that most likely to be in Foyle's jurisdiction. We have toned them out, but you can disregard that other call.

0: got us in binoculars and looked again, and they believe that the what they saw was actually orange reflecting the windows of the house. So negative on seeing any flames.
1: Yeah, you can show me any area.
0: In the area, 151.
1: 529, do we have any new starts in the area, or is this smoke coming from somewhere else?
0: We've had several dozen calls tonight for smoke coming from Utah on the western slopes. The smoke diversion is holding everything down. We do not have any starts in our jurisdictions.
1: Utility 529 copies your update. That's kind of what I was thinking, but thank you.
2: Five Edward 28. We have three at lookout. Would you like us to roll something?
1: Why don't you hold tight right there for now, and I'll see what I see come up here.
2: Copy.

0: 529 on at the trailhead. I'll be out investigating. Nothing seen so far.
1: Copy, on the trailhead, investigating. Nothing showing. I'll show you as Patrick House Command. 154.

0: 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We'll go ahead and call this UTL, command terminated, fire available.
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on the radio for. It's going to be 15590 West 44th Avenue. Going to be a gray van, possible license plate 1 Adam 3 Henry 7 Mary Union, Idaho. Male purchased alcohol from the gas station, poured it into a different container, started drinking it, and drove away. RP no longer has visual, unknown if they are willing at 225.

Station 5, Engine 132, Medic 112, Assigned to Sick Person, 11526 Boulevard.

to Citrus Boulevard. It's a 77-year-old male, reportedly with stomach pain. Thinking it could be food poisoning. He's reporting intense pain below the ribs. He is not fainted. His cardiac is truly level.

Engine 132 is on scene. Little House, Stagecoach Command.

SMF tone on a hemorrhage. Elk Creek Fire, respond to a hemorrhage. 18594 Gooseberry Lane, repeating. Elk Creek Fire, respond to a hemorrhage.

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Put R19 in ride status, brake for mileage. 45037.

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1: 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Good morning. 658.

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0: 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I'm going to be in vehicle 685, break for mileage. Zero 082, no road assignment. I'm going to be en route to the Capitol.
1: Copy. Have a good day, 713.

0: morning. Gonzales 167-885, truck 717. No road assignment. Or correction, actually, a one Edward car today. Break for beginning. And if you'll show me in route 2, the capital for a star detail.
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0: One Ranger 26.
1: Good morning, in service, I want Heritage Park.
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1: 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Turn around to Douglas County.
0: Copy. Do you have beginning mileage for me?
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0: 748.

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0: 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It'll be in your cab in a minute.
1: 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And can you please show us en route to 8421 Harrison Way in Thornton for follow-up on the hit run?
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0: 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From 780, Edward, X-ray, Nora. 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
1: Copy, thanks.
0: Agree.

am 2 in the ride status out of the Golden Office and crash reports, break for miles. 1-552.

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1: I was at 86539.
0: Oh, ma'am, 26539.
1: I think it is 86539.

112, stand by for tow seizure. Respond to a seizure, 52 Wilderness Point Trail at 823.

responding to reports of a seizure at 52 Wilderness Point Trail. This is going to be for a 60-year-old female that is currently seizing. She does not have a history of epilepsy or diabetes, but does have a history of brain tumor. It is now being reported that the twitching has stopped and she has a normal breathing rate.

It's going to be a two-part last name. First part, Robert, Adam, Mary, Ocean, Sam. Second part, Charlie, Adam, David, Edward, Nora, Adam. Of John, Edward, Sam, Union, Sam. Middle initial of Adam. Date of birth, 12-02-1987.

421 Harrison Wavery. Activating at Ramos. 1202 of 87 for contempt of court. Again, only valid in New Mexico.

Novak Team 836.

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1: I copy, Mr. Bear. Thank you.

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1: 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Command terminated, fire department available at 919.

0: 70 westbound.
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Copy the plate. Eight six two three zero seven five. Cover out of suspect.

30, copy driver. Holding out of the country of Estonia. It's going to be a last of Paul, Ida King. First of Ida, Nora, David, Robert, Edward King. Date of birth, 09-04-2006.

0: Three on board, 1 hour, 4 or 5 minutes of fuel. 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

and or one or two of that vehicle. Number 60 Adam at the 265 Colorado Adam Tom Sam Ida 51, a black Mustang.

elderly person driving at 20 miles per hour and possibly dozing off. This is a white male, 70 years old, with long, white long hair. No further info per Jeff Thomas, 10 o'clock.

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0: identification on them. I'm going to be giving them a ride down to Foothills Animal Shelter.
1: Sorry, your traffic was very quiet. 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

0: 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Can I have you visit another motorist off Alameda and 247 East?
1: Hey,
0: either you're looking for a white Jeep under the bridge. It sounds like an elderly male was on foot nearby, eastbound.
1: Copy.

road rage. I-70 at the 247 westbound for 20 to 30 sports bikes, seen speeding with unsafe lane changes, following too closely and impeding traffic. No further info at 10 to 12.

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South Carmel, Andy 26. I'll be out at Alder for Three Sisters, go for it.

20 miles per hour. Wind is strongest in exposed areas or higher elevations. Relative humidity will be as low as 10%. Repeating, mountain area fire departments, this is an informational tip for a red flag warning that will be in effect from 11 to 2100 hours for wind and low relative humidity. Southwest winds from 15 to 25 miles per hour with gusts up to 40 miles per hour with the strongest in exposed areas and higher elevations. Relative humidity will be as low as 10%. 10:08.

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2: 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IBM is 7171. I'm in car 688. Ready for beginning. 65726. I'll be around to the county.
1: Copy. Thank you. 11-2.

0: 4, is that for me?
1: That's easier, clear. Sounds like CF's going to get them moved to the 238.
0: Copy.

5042, T as in Tom. 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
1: I guess it looks like it's where Beaver Brook Trail meets with Lookout Mountain Trail. Is that helpful, or do you need further?
0: No, I copy. You can show me en route to Lincoln Tunnel Park.

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We have a single RP reporting that he's hearing a female in the area yelling for help. Again, we have Jeffco route for an area check. Air to the Olympic.

0: 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You can show me in route to the Deeper Elk Mountain area from Bear Creek and Purple.
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1: Hey, I just wanted to see if you want me to stand by. I'm at West White Ridge doing campground maintenance, but I'm at the main lot, so before I head out to the campground, I just want to make sure you don't, might not need extra help.
0: No, why don't you just stay put at West White Ridge? That's a little far, so I'm en route, and I'll let people know if I need anything.
1: Copy that.
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0: Good afternoon, ma'am. I-70 eastbound of the 218 on your channel, right to the Academy.
1: Proceed, trip, sir. Control 13.

0: 20 here from one of the jackets. The RP was walking back to Windy Saddle Park. I think he was at the junction where Beaver Brook splits from Colorado Trail, and it sounded like it was higher up the mountain, approximately halfway towards Buffalo Hills.
1: Copy. Are the deputies there at Windy Saddle right now, is that correct?

the land for. Antonio, party that you got through no record on. I forgot to put it in there, but he's out of Georgia.

Station 2, Isle 132, respond to a fire alarm activation 36025 Castle Court, Center Point 1 Office Building. Repeating, Evergreen Station 2, Isle 132, respond to an alarm activation, Center Point 1 Office Building, 32065 Castle Court, 10th Tone, 1228.

0: Okay, are you coming down Lookout Trail?
1: Not safer.
0: Okay, I'm going to head in on foot on the Beaverbrook.

0: fire alarm with the zone 2 activated. This is a general fire alarm. Call came from the alarm monitoring company.
1: Definitely.

0: So 111 is command, we'll be out investigating.
1: Prairie commercial structure with audible alarms. 111 will be the Capital Command and investigating further at 1233.

0: have a patient in your jurisdiction. No resources are needed at this time.
1: Pleasure, 3 copies. Thank you for the update.
0: You're welcome, 1237.
2: Still alive in the express lane, needing to be dispatched. Can
3: A firm break. Creek was running code to an unknown at the 230. Far as Idaho Springs.

alarm's coming from the lower level detector in the mechanical room. We're working to locate that. 360 has been complete. Nothing showing from four sides. Audible and visible. And it's going to be three stories from the Charlie side.

0: westbound.
1: Hi, copy. I'm at the 235 eastbound right now. If there's a turn off nearby, I can try and take off for you guys.
0: 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I appreciate that. Feel free.

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1: I'm at the junction of Beaver Brook and Lookout, and I don't see anything. I just talked to folks that came on Beaver Brook, and they also have heard nothing.
2: Copy. I'm coming down Lookout Mountain Trail right now. I've talked to a few folks, and they're UTL as well.

0: 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One Ranger 12.
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1: You can stand on fire at this time. No hazard. Found the detector, but there's nothing going on. We're going to attempt to reset.
2: Second part, Sam Adam Lincoln, Charlie Ida David Ocean, first of Charlie Robert Ida, Sam Tom Ida Adam, Nora, middle of Ocean, date of birth 4/20/93.

0: Denver, 5714. Dear Dispatch, one right around.
1: For that same location.
2: Yeah, we can disregard. We're trying to reset it.
1: Central advisor, you're trying to reset.

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1: Yes, sir. Do I need to get CDOT out to you to remove that deer?
0: I'll go for a dispatch there.

clear the Lookout Mountain Trail from Lookout Mountain Park down to Beaver Brook. Nobody has said they've heard anything or seen anybody in distress, so you can show me UTL back on routine at Windy Saddle.

0: missing child at St. Mary's Lake. You should get with them and see if they need any help.
1: Yes, sir, I did, and they do not need any assistance with that one. But I can check again.
0: Okay, thank you.
1: You're welcome, Tony.
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0: All three vehicles that are in the comment there are correct. You could put them in clearance as well.
1: Copy, will do. 12 8, 9.

0: Abram.
1: I copy. The Shaker Party is protected on a mandatory protection order against a white male, Las of Chavez. Let me know if you need further on that break.
0: I shouldn't know as passengers, if you know. Go ahead.
1: I copy. All vehicles and parties are showing clear valid. I'll update your call.
0: Thank you.
1: You're welcome. Thank you.

0: Harmony, you got the pager number with contact information?
1: Hey, Affirm, we left him a message. I'm going to try to silence these alarms, and we'll probably leave it in trouble.

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I'll be clear with the report taken.

0: one, go ahead.
1: Eddie, sorry, your volume's kind of low. Which port were you headed to?
0: Apologies. I'll be back on that.

over 1943. Westbound Highway 6 at Wadsworth exit. I'm switching over.

fire, stand by for tones on a fault. Fire responded to a call, 18594 Gooseberry Lane. Have a tone for the city.

0: my apologies. I was on a different channel on my radio. Did you get that? We acknowledge tone.
1: I did not, but they said acknowledge 1335.

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1: Medic 481 Utility 496 responding 1337.

0: clear. Units responding to the fall at 18594 Gooseberry Lane are going to be responding to an 87-year-old male who fell and is now bleeding from his head. This is an accidental fall. He is responding normally and not having any difficulty breathing. He's no longer on the ground.
1: Going back to Littleton Aventis, this will be a medical.
0: Additionally, hospitals are clear of divers at this time. 1338.
1: The page is over for the crew now. Thank you.
2: Yeah.

0: going?
1: I don't want to be out of the way. It's that part.
0: Okay, pretty good.
2: Roger 3.
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There is a 4-minute delay. They no longer have visuals, and they're really excited. They're just getting

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moving all over. Harpy has visual and is willing, also has

going to be a Colorado white male, last of Charlie, Robert, Ocean, William, Frank, Ocean, Ocean, Tom, Edward, Yip, Edward, Tom, Tom, Edward, first of Zebra, Adam, Charlie, Henry, Adam, Robert, Young, male starting of Keen. Date of birth is 04-01-2002.

Investigation to the northwest of 99 Mohawk Trail, repeating Elk Creek fire. Respond to a smoke investigation just to the northwest of 99 Mohawk Trail. 7 John 1402.

0: Andy's one you can disregard. It looks like it's going to be 30 to 50 miles out from there. Will not be in our jurisdiction.
1: Okay, copy. We'll stand by.
0: Truck unit, go again, very broken.
2: This is Gooseberry Command. We're code 4, preparing one for transport.
0: Gooseberry Command, code 4, preparing one for transport at 1403.

0: fact that RPN clarified that they saw a big plume of smoke to the northwest, 30 to 50 miles out, and was unable to confirm if this is going to be related to the fires to the west of us. Confirming, would you like me to tone this out for a response?
1: We can head that way to check it out. Can you just reopen the previous call? No need for tone.
0: That's affirmed. We'll reopen the previous call at 1406. I copy, Rush 451 responding at 1406.

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1: State Park and 30 to 50 miles. Odor of smoke, nothing else seen.

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West response to a motor vehicle collision in the area of Foxton Road and County Road 96, repeating, Conifer West on a motor vehicle collision by Foxton Road and County Road 96, time of 12, 14, 13.

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This is a report of a motorcycle accident. We have one RP, not on scene, no description of the motorcycle.

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1: Medic 481 is transporting one patient routine to Swedish.
0: 481 transporting one routine to Swedish at 1416.
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0: Myself and Platte Canyon Brush 5 are en route to 99 Mohawk Trail for the Ottaway smoke report.
1: I copy. Be advised, they stated that they saw us to the west, not of their location, but of Staunton State Park.
0: Okay, I copy. And does Elk Creek have units responding to this call?
1: Mohawk Trail. Talking to the homeowner right now. Your discretion to continue.
2: Mike Canyon for Brush 451.
0: 451, go for Black Canyon.
2: Yeah, we're on scene talking with our homeowners. This is going to be UTL. You guys can stand down. Thank you.
0: Copy. Stand down. Thank you.
1: Sheriff, come copy direct at 1420.

just saw that second pulse point just dropped up. Yes, that's in the river curve on 126.

11700 County Road 122. They do have a report of a motorcycle that has a cut on their knee and another rider that's down with a leg injury as well.

Sounds good.

0: carefully send in somebody to see if that's still one in the same system or the same location.
1: I copy. I did advise that if Meg gets on scene to advise us if they're the same. They are somewhat far apart, though.
0: Okay. If not, we'll have to send one of the afternoon cars down there because I think we're all tied up.
1: Copy. Thank you. 1426.

0: 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Go ahead.
1: I think you already heard this is going to be UDL. The RPM system was in the cloud. Command terminated. Fire department available.

0: Goodbye.
1: Emory Fire Station 2, engine 132, medical 12. Will there actually be a traumatic injury? 31302, Lodges Lane, repeating for Emory Fire Station 2, engine 132, medical 12. Traumatic injury, 31302, Lodges Lane, 10L.

0: Granada's and Alpha level. Traumatic injury for a 79-year-old male with a non-recent knee injury, stating that his leg is very swollen and discolored at this time. Responding normally, 31302 Lodges Lane at 1435.
1: Still trying to locate you at this time.
2: Yeah, we're right on the highway. Heading 1287. Go ahead and turn around.

0: 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Can you show both medic 112 and engine 132 on scene?
1: Medic 112, engine 132 on scene. Luther and St. Anthony's are both clear for 239.
2: Captain, show 111 is logic command.
1: 111,

0: we have a possible missing person out at Summit Lake. The person is missing for about an hour and a half. They were supposed to meet at the Summit Lake overhead with a friend. Do you want to head up this way?
1: Copy. I can head towards you. Keep collecting info and keep me updated.
0: Simpson, I tried to reach her on the BK. Do you have that with you?
1: Negative. I'm cleaning Echo right now. I'll head up towards you.

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2: Negative, she's been waiting at the Summit Overlook for about an hour. They were supposed to check to see if maybe... Or if he passed her and went back down the park, they did drive to...
0: No problem. 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

0: 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John's okay. He was just a little bit slow on the trail. He's about 30 minutes to where he's going to meet with his friend, but he's all good.
1: Ranger 74, copy. Thank you so much.

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Just stay in.

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1: I'll bet, Judy. Have a good night. Thank you.
0: It is 1451.

0: traffic complaint, Highway 40 at the 246 eastbound for a red truck. License plate David Frank Ida 005. Seen carrying 4 mountain bikes, almost running multiple people off the road, bound, hairpin turn, being reckless. Go at 4283.
1: There are 19.
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0: Subcom, Park Ranger 3, Staunton will be through the state. That's a state park.
1: Talk about backcountry rescue in the area of Staunton State Park on borderline trail. Repeating, Elk Creek Fire, respond to a backcountry rescue in the area of Staunton State Park on borderline trail. Time of 14 to 4.

0: have Rangers en route, and Jeff Kolar is wanting to confirm if you want them to respond as well.
1: Hey, firm, if there's any available, that'd be great for some extra hands.
0: My copy is 01457.

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1: Line Trail in Staunton State Park. We're still gathering further information. Patient is going to be a mountain biker that broke their leg. We'll be sending coordinates shortly, and the weather is appearing sunny with clear skies at 90 degrees. They're in a party of two, and the biker weighs around 200 pounds.

0: 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You're responding.
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0: update, we did take out those coordinates where the patient is off of Borderline Trail. They are just next to the trail, and they will be staying put until fire department arrives. We have rangers and some Jeffco law en route at this time.
1: Okay, we copy. Thank you.
0: 1504.

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0: 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Thank you.
1: A bit scratchy. Just wanted to advise the patient is going to be wearing orange shorts and a blue shirt. Looks like best access appears to be to take Upper Ranch Road or Forest Service 103 to Old Mill Trail and then take Old Mill Trail onto Borderline Trail.

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0: Park, heading towards the Lazy V lot.
1: Advisory for ED, break, confirming Medic 485. Would you like Colorado State Patrol to respond as well with Jeffco Law and the Rangers?
0: Negative. I don't think we'll need them at this time.
1: I copy it to 1509.
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0: You're welcome, Pitching Lip.
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4: Chief Room, dispatch was able to get a hold of John and said that ETA would be at about 20 minutes from now, so we're waiting
3: for the evening. Copy, sounds good. I'll just check in with you here at the lake.

0: 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Can we get mutual aid started, all three? Most likely Platte Canyon.
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1: And rescue 48, yes, sir. Heading for 485, what's your location?

0: Authority, this is Jeff. My copy, you're on scene. Rest of your traffic was broken. Please go again.
1: Yeah, insurance isn't on scene, so you're going to have to get insurance.
2: Parking area and past Old Mill. I'm working on getting turned around, and I'll meet you back at the entrance of Old Mill.
3: Okay, copy, sir.

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1: Black Canyon, Command 5, go ahead.
0: Please show Black Canyon, Command 5 and Ambulance 2 en route to the mutual aid EMS call on Parker Avenue.
2: It's going to be a first of Tyler, Common spelling, last of Nora, Ocean, Boy, Lincoln, Edward,
1: Parker Avenue,
2: March 14th, 2005.
1: Patient, 21-year-old male, conscious and breathing, is changing the color red and is completely alert at this time. Also has chest discomfort and took aspirin.

building fire, truck 24, alarms at splash at Fossil Trace, 3151, Illinois Street. Golden fire, truck 24, alarms at splash at Fossil Trace, 3151, Illinois Street, Cross Street, and Cross Street.

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1: This part is 1255, go ahead.
0: Do you have an update on patient condition? Is an isolated leg injury, any other injuries?
1: We have not reached patient yet, we just turned on the borderline.
0: Okay, copy. We've got a little bit of vehicle shuffling, and then we're going to be heading up with our UTV.
1: Copy that, yeah. CZ will be just below the actual mill site. There's a bunch of rocks in the way to get you up and over that.

0: and advise if he wants me to go to the scene or to the hospital.
1: Well, I have 10 number.
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I'm back up.

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0: DEFCON show, Blackgate in Command 5 and Ambulance 2 on scene 12898 Parker Road. 505 Bravo will be Parker Command.
1: Toronto Boy Tom, Robert 16 on a CRV break for vehicle 2.
2: Over
1: to you. Who's out of Colorado? Edward King,
2: this
1: Sam, Mary
2: 16-25.
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1: Go ahead for command.
0: Patient yet, and they're headed up to the patient on Borderline Trail, confirming you're also heading up with the UTV on Old Mill with the Stokes. Is that correct?

0: 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Please go again.
1: Medic 481, Parks 1255. Copy, we're in contact with patient. We're just below the Staunton Rocks Overlook entrance. Patient's 49-year-old male, significant lower right leg injury. The right ankle.
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0: 5637 Conifer Road, King Supers, time of zone 1534.
1: Jeff Gunstone, command, acknowledge it, call for.
0: 34.
1: And Jeff Gunstone, can you divert Medic 481 to call for?
0: 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Medic 481, Jeff Com.
1: Good.
0: Wanting to have you respond to the breathing problems at 25637 Conifer Road, King Supers.
1: I copy. You can show Medic 481 in a row.
0: Portland Route at 1535. Status check.
1: 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Still making our way to the patient.
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1: You've refined to breathing problems, 25637 Conifer Road at the King Supers. Patient will be outside in a gray Toyota Sienna, is going to be experiencing oxygen levels below 77%, had pneumonia last week.

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0: King Supers, we'll have King Supers come in.
1: Point one on team, we'll have King Supers come in. Lutheran and St. Anthony's are clear. Some units on advisory for ED at 1544.

0: St. Anthony's on a murder. One patient. Fire's clear. Command terminated.
1: Fire's clear. KDA ambulance 2, non-emergent was 1 to St. Anthony's at 1547.

0: We're getting face to face with the Rangers off of Borderline Trail. Is that correct?
1: Affirm. We are headed up Borderline right now.
0: We're headed up Borderline Trail right now. Thank you at 1549.

0: 3.
1: Hey, Roger.
0: I spoke with the RP. He states that this is going to have damage to the wheels as well as a damage to the hanging bumper on the front bumper. I'm stationed at the 258. Looking for the vehicle now on the eastbound side.
1: Officer, 50 visual.

0: Elm Lane, occupied times 1, RP lost connection, unable to unknown if driver is still driving the wrong way, no further at 1516.
1: We already have a case number pulled for this.
0: Are you coming?
1: Is there a case number for this crash?
2: Yes, ma'am, we are. Case shows available, please.

0: you can show medic 481 transporting one patient routine to St. Anthony's.
1: Putting one patient routine to St. Anthony's and command terminated at 1554.

0: good.
1: 15,
0: Sam McGregor. Captain, email 67211. I'll be at 1 hour. This car crash break.
1: Continue.
0: I'm going to be en route to the Golden Office for a pick up a rider. After that, I can check on the crash at Highway 6 and Highway 40, assuming it's still there.
1: I copy that. Sounds good. I'll go ahead and stack it to you for now, just so that it's off board.
0: Yeah, sounds good. Thanks.
1: All units back online. 1555.

0: and didn't want to still be attached.
1: Can I get an updated ETA for my city, Harlan, please?
0: Abram, will do. 128, Denver.

0: Audrey and Catherine from Yemen.
1: All right, see you. Go ahead.
0: 39, all areas, 1A.
1: All right,

0: after 10 out. He said that there was serious traffic on 70, so he's taking the back roads up there.
1: Yeah, I copy that.
0: 5059.

0: That's why would Clear Creek be talking to me about this? Stand by. I'm going to make sure that we've got this created in the correct way.
1: Got it.
0: 69.

0: the crash that went out of 15 statute?
1: Yeah, you've heard of it. Clear Creek's talking to you. It probably occurred at the 6 and 40 junction in Clear Creek.
0: Yeah, that's what I'm thinking. I'm going to just double-check really quickly, and I'll go ahead and attach it to the...
2: We've made patient contact, preparing to take another trail.
1: Yeah, Warren, I missed it. Is it blocking?
0: I'll let you know in 30 seconds. I'm on the phone with Jeffco right now, and I'll give you whatever info they've got. 16 seconds.

0: Camera R5, will you attach me this call that Edward 3 is going through, please?
1: I will do. Break 1/3. Okay, so not blocking. It is in Clear Creek. EMS is going to be in route because of the update that the driver seemed kind of out of it. And I'm cloning everything over to 1 Edward, and all associates are ready.
2: Okay, sounds good. Per pump.
0: In route.
1: I copy, and I'm not sure if all right, I'm going to have you stand down from this because it is going to be in Clear Creek.
0: Okay, thanks.

0: is Clear Creek Hunting.
1: Not that I know of. The last I heard, they are sending EMS because the party was out of it. I've not gotten any word that they are on scene.
0: Look at that code red. It looks like there's a couple, three vehicles stopped near the intersection there. Nothing appears to be blocking traffic, but I'm going to step it up to if we don't have law on scene yet.
1: Copy. I'll try and get confirmation of that ASAP, and I've just got it cloned over to the 1 Edward zone.
0: Thank you, ma'am.
1: Yes, sir. Thanks.

0: Yeah, I'm 22.
1: I'm gonna call. I'll be clear.

0: Thanks.
1: Yes, sir. So also there is a mocking that called it in, said my SUV is either dead or unconscious. That's en route for that.

0: Okay, is that one at the same location you did?
1: It's at a different location.

0: all of that said, do I have any units that are up the hill near the 215, 215, I-70? Have a direction of travel as of this moment for a black SUV that a passerby said the driver is either dead or unconscious, Medicine Route 4.
1: Number 1 Empathy, I'm not sure if anybody up there is in the tunnel.
0: I think it's going to be just before the tunnel. I'm going to get back on the phone just to clarify some details there, but I assumed I didn't have anybody anywhere near.
1: Okay, copy that. I can start heading that way if you just keep me updated.
0: I will do. I'm going to check with CDOT first. I'll go ahead and attach you, and I will let you know what I find out.
1: Do I have Med in route? So I'm going to stay routine for the moment.
0: Copy. 1621.

0: 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I'm retreating. Clear Creek, Fire Med, and CDOT on scene. We are blocking Highway 40 westbound from Highway 6 and the turn lane from Highway 6 eastbound onto Highway 40.
1: I copy that. Thank you, 1623.

0: Allison and Cookie's got their deputies over at 1 Edward 3's crash. I'm going to go emergent. You give me an update if I make it to the unit again. I'll shut it down. If we don't have to go, we'll turn around.
1: Hi, copy. I'm on the phone with CDOT right now. They may be in the area and haven't been able to locate.
0: Okay, that's

0: 5.
1: 1 over 5.
0: Hammer, hard 5.
1: Sorry about that, sir. Go ahead.
2: Well, they're taking this patient, emergency to St. Anthony.
3: They're thinking possible stroke.
1: I copy. Transport to St. A's with a possible stroke. Do you have any further, sir?
0: Go ahead and give me a tow. Coming to this car.

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1: David, Sam, Frank, Nora 3-3 on the black Alfa Romeo, Delvio. It's got right front end damage.

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1: 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Per five.
0: Yeah, we're hard time.
1: Go ahead, sir.
0: I'll be a possible driver for the LRT.

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1: 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You said no date of birth as of right now?

0: 19 Denver. Alright, just an update on yours. It is going to be westbound, just east of the tunnel. Unknown blocking. EMS is in the area. They have not made contact yet, but they're going to advise me as soon as they find it.
1: Okay, sounds good. We're still westbound at the 249, so we're a little bit out, but just to be close.
0: I copy. I did advise them that you were coming from down the hill, so I appreciate it. 6031.

0: they've been through both directions of travel and have been UTL. They're checking the cameras, but just ahead.
1: Sounds good. I think I'm going to shut it down. They're UTL. They're a few miles farther west than I turn around.
0: I copy. I will let you know if anything changes, but for now, I think that we're going to be UTL.
1: Sounds good. Appreciate it.
0: Thank you.

0: need a tow for this vehicle?
1: Yes, ma'am, that'd be great. Break real quick.
0: Yep.
1: This lady's purse is still in the car. I was looking for her driver's license, and I found a whole bunch of money. There were three, and I counted $3,698 on camera in her purse.
0: I copy that. Were you also by any chance able
1: to... For three, is going to break and go to the hospital. I'm going to send the purse with him.
0: I copy that. Sounds good. Were you able to find the DL with her date of birth on there?
1: Negative, ma'am. I'm sorry.
0: 36 and 38.

0: 51 status?
1: Jeff, I'm wondering, 261, do these park up for?

0: if you haven't already, will you please get a trip number from Clear Creek CMS? And can you come?
1: We're code 4. We're at the intersection of Mill, Old Mill, and Borderline.
2: Trip numbers in the call for you. Are you en route?
0: Yeah, if you'll show me clear the scene, I'll be en route to the hospital. I'll follow up with her.
2: Yeah, 1639.
3: Denver R5, do we have a number yet?

0: one. And are you primary on this? No further. I feel like you're messing with me. Go ahead.
1: Go ahead, take me out of the car, 670.
0: I will do. 6048.

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0: I did confirm with Clear Creek, though, party was taken to St. Ace, just so you know.
1: Back up, thanks.
0: 60-45.

0: to.
1: Thank you.
0: Can you put me in car 670 and I'll be in Rathmiel City?
1: I will do. 6346?

0: I-70 Harlan have both vehicles, no holds. Roadway's back open. PA issued to driver one. And I'll be clear.
1: I copy that. 1649.
0: Go ahead.
1: Are you still at the hospital?
0: Yes, sir.
1: Okay.

0: Okay.
1: Who's my tow going to be?
0: I completely spaced and did not get it ordered. I'm so sorry. I'll try and get somebody emergent to you. Dad's is next in line.
1: Oh, thank you, ma'am.
0: I'm so sorry. 1650.

0: Medic 481, back in district, unavailable.
1: Medic 481, back in district, unavailable.
2: Something arrived at St. Anthony, break.
3: Go ahead.
2: Did either of those parties that we ran by just first and last name come back with an address associated with the RO address of that vehicle?

of Edward Paul Union, Mary 79, that I was speeding 120 miles an hour, following too closely and flashing its lights. RP stated that it picked up a gun from the passenger seat and pointed in RP's direction, and this occurred 15 ago, 1705.

is on track possible. Illinois plates. Paul Frank 82141. That was speeding 80 plus going down the hill. Smoke coming from its brakes and following too closely and weaving. RP is willing to sign a no visual lane intersection.

0: Lone Ranger 12 is who I'm trying to get.
1: Go ahead.
0: Hey, I've been calling some lost takers when you're ready.

0: to let us know now. It's a group of teenagers.
1: I copied you of RPM.
2: Ephraim, I have the subject who's there.
0: If that works easier for you.
2: Copy. The teenager who's stuck is named Tyler. His number is 720-440-1279.
0: Again, 720-440-1279. 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
1: 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Go ahead.
2: And then the RP who has better cell service just in case Tyler doesn't is named Chantel. Her number is 720-243-1094. 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
1: Copy. I'll try to get some cell service and give either Tyler or Chantel a call.
2: Thank you, Ken.
3: 1214, if you don't have cell service, you know, I can give you a call.
4: I should be able to find a spot where I can get a couple bars.
3: 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I'm also available to help from the office.
4: Copy, thank you.

white pickup that is towing a large white boat on a trailer. The trailer tire fell off and got lodged underneath a different truck. Both trucks kept going with sparks coming off of the missing wheel of the trailer. It looks like RP lost visual 7 to 8 ago from Jeffco. This call's been up about 4 minutes, and Jeffco's advising CDOT no further, 1714.

0: 3. Do you know if Commerce City has already cleared this NCIC in? I'm just not seeing it now when I run her.
1: I also was not getting a return on it as far as a QM is concerned. I will try and touch base with... There's a phone number for an officer in...
0: Okay, yeah. If you don't mind just following up with Commerce City and see if they cleared the entry or if they need any follow-up from us. If I need to, I can call that officer. And I'm just waiting on the patient to come back from scan so I can see if she's verbal now.
1: I copy. If you can call the officer, I will call Commerce City Dispatch and just check where they're at with that.
0: Okay, sounds good. Is the phone number in the comment for the call?
1: It's in the original BOLO that's associated. I'm just going to go ahead and copy-paste it into a new person's tab so you don't have to switch between calls.
0: Thank you.
1: Sure. 17-18.

0: 15 December. I've got a motorist assist. There's just a party that's requesting traffic control to get back on I-70. Jeffco gave it to us at the 2:43 and a half eastbound.
1: Thank you, 10-9 the Malpoint.
0: Yeah, the 2:43 and a half, which would make it just outside of Idaho Springs.

Attention all units on a ready I-70 milepost 216 going westbound. It's a gray 4Runner with an unknown plate that is unable to maintain lanes, driving on the shoulder. RP willing, unknown visual, 72 and 4.

0: FYI, we've got both directions of Highway 6 closed here at Beamer Space for Highway 40 while the tow gets this vehicle.
1: Copy that. I have a student on the line. I guess they lost their inhaler there today, and I just wanted to see if it was turned in at all. They said it was blue. Does that help?

0: 443. Sorry, I had my PAC set turned down, so I missed if there's any follow-up traffic on this. But medical staff confirmed that this is going to be medically caused. They said confirmed stroke break.
1: Virginia.
0: She's completely nonverbal. She's not going to be able to give me a statement, and it doesn't look like they're expecting her condition to improve. Break.
1: Continue.
0: She has some injuries consistent with assault that they said are looking to be several hours old. I've already contacted Blackhawk and them of that. It sounds like she's been up there at least for a little while, roaming around. So if this occurred, it would have probably occurred in their city. And I'll have more follow-up here in a moment.

0: 3916. We're just coming back clear, valid adult, regular with corrective sending 478.
1: Copy that.

0: 3 Denver.
1: Go ahead.
0: Hey, I am attaching. We just got the copy of the Volo from Adams County. I am attaching it to the call now so you can look at it.
1: Okay, sounds good. I've notified Blackhawk, and I'm waiting to hear back from them. When I get it, I'll put their case number in the call, and they'll probably have some more follow-up regarding the possible assault. You can show me clear to the hospital. Rick.
0: Continue.
2: I just overheard napping just occurred, and they're trying to get a Volo out. You get it, will you air the details, and I'll start keeping an eye out for that vehicle.

0: Clear verbal from the traffic stop, then you recast me to the motion assist.
1: A-firm, yeah, we'll do. Going to also try and get you a contact, because this motorist assist is related to a traffic problem with that trailer wheel that fell off.
0: Okay, that's good to know, it's similar.
1: Yeah, 1732.

0: Ranger 12.
1: I'm clear of that contact. All members of the lost party at South Valley have been accounted for. They're all safe and sound. I'll be clear of that contact, and I will be making contact with another party of three for a closed area. Thank you.
0: Copy that.

0: correct?
1: Good.
0: Okay, it looks like Idaho Springs was out with the vehicle, and they may be back on the road. Oh, I see you pulling up to the location.
1: Copy that. You show me clear.
0: 70-35.

0: Go ahead.
1: Okay, Jessica doesn't know if they're actually kidnapping and doesn't have any information on do, but as of right now, they don't have anything confirmed.
0: Okay, sounds good. You can switch me to travel status, then I'll be in route to my 42. Thank you.
1: I copy that. 1738.

0: Jordan R, Ida, and Zebra, Gray Lexus.
1: I'm sorry, you're coming through digital, 10-9 on the plate.
0: Edward Nora, Ida, Zebra 1-1.

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2: Seventy-three.

0: one over there.
1: I'm sorry, I know you're busy. One more note for that crash, the Highway 6 and Highway 40. The hospital staff said they were immediately notified of that bolo for the female, and they had already contacted the phone number listed in the bolo, so that officer was made aware before I arrived.
0: I copy. I'll go ahead and put that note in there. 1744.

0: 7.
1: Yeah, go ahead.
0: Hi, this is a gray Toyota Tundra with a California plate that is broken down, not blocking, and the RP was advised to call a tow from DEFCO, and then the call got dropped.
1: Okay, I copy.
0: Thank you, 7052.
1: Can we R5?
0: R5.
1: So Mount Recovery's got the car, I'll be clear.

0: 7-10.
1: Alright, they were able to contact Mountain Recovery, so they're on their way. 10-4.